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2: 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They come to do it because we've helped them, they helped me, and we look after each other. And that's the beauty of Paul Robbins Promotions. 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

the Town Hall on Saturday, the 23rd of May from 7 to 10pm. 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
2: 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We've got about 300 left if people want to come. 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
1: Hang on, who's the most famous person you've bumped into? 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
1: 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Nice one. It's brilliant. It's Deadly from the Melting Pot, of course, and we nearly got through the whole interview without mentioning Populist Outbreed in Dublin. Nearly got that.
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8: Labour has suffered heavy losses in early local election results across England, with Reform UK making major gains in a series of former Labour strongholds. Across the first 11 councils to declare, Labour lost 71 seats while Reform gained 90, with the Liberal Democrats taking control of Stockport. The Reform Party in Thameside are celebrating winning 18 out of the 19 seats available. Labour won the other, but it means they lose their overall majority for the first time since 1979. Jack Frater won the Duke and Field and Stalybridge ward for Reform.
9: So I've been with Reform now for a little over 12 months. Not been interested in local politics before that at all.
8: Matthew Dudley spoke to the leader of the Conservatives at the City of Lincoln Council, Thomas Dyer.
10: If enough Labour votes go from Labour to Reform, that makes things even more difficult for us to take on Reform in areas where we're both competitive.
8: Reform made gains, but Labour held on to Lincoln. That's the latest from Radio News Hub. I'm Johnny Holmes.
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8: Labour have lost Oxford to no overall control as counting continues across the country following yesterday's local elections. While Labour remains the biggest party on the City Council, they've lost 5 seats while the Greens have picked up 5. There are more results to come later. Counting takes place for West Oxfordshire and Cherwell throughout the day. Elsewhere, Labour has suffered heavy losses in early results across England, with Reform UK making major gains in a series of former Labour strongholds. Labour lost ground in areas including Hartlepool and Cheshire, raising questions about Keir Starmer's leadership after what could become a damaging night for the government. Nigel Farage says his party is building momentum towards winning a future general election after gaining 300 seats so far. Councillor Jamie McIver is Reform UK's Director of Local Government. He says he's proud of the party's record.
9: What is very clear to me is that the electorate appear to have overwhelmingly endorsed Reform UK's record in local government, a record I'm exceptionally proud of, and a record that clearly the electorate want to see a Reform UK council where they live, and that's why people have gone out of their way today to vote for Reform UK.
8: In other news today, Oxford University Hospital's NHS Foundation Trust has been marking Maternal Mental Health Awareness Week, which runs till Sunday. The Trust is raising awareness of postpartum psychosis, a rare but serious mental health condition. The specialist mental health midwives service supports around 1,400 women each year. And Sir David Attenborough says he's been flooded with congratulations as he celebrates his 100th birthday today. The beloved environmentalist centenary is being marked with a huge live celebration event at the Royal Albert Hall later. That's the latest from Get Radio News. I'm Phil Towers.

little chilly out there, but quite a beautiful morning, actually. Let's get on with the Get Up and Go playlist. All these tunes are going to sound absolutely epic because, hey, it's a Friday, did I mention that? We've got some Bob Sinclar for you. We'll do some Criss Cross and loads more besides. Shall we kick off, though, with a new one from Aluna? Let's do it. Houseboy. Morning.

Oh, that is great, isn't it? It's Houseboy from Aluna and Timbaland, of course, on there. It is Get Radio Breakfast and your Get Up and Go anthems on this Friday morning. We've got some Bob Sinclair and Capella for you, but now it's Jane Wilding and that Rush Hour.

yes, Bob Sinclar and Love Generation on Get Radio Breakfast. Just playing the big, big tunes on this Friday morning. Got Criss Cross and Silver Bumper after this from Capella.

the dance floor. 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

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Just playing you the huge Get Up and Go tunes for you from, well, new stuff like that, all the way back to the 80s. But now, to the 90s, it's Crisscross.

The brilliant Soul Searcher and I Just Can't Get Enough on Get Radio Breakfast. Just huge get up and go tunes for you each and every morning between 6 and 5:30. We'll get one more in for you with the news headlines on the way after this from Patrice.

0: Great stuff. Patrice Rushen and Forget Me Not, Song Get Radio Breakfast. Get Up and Go Playlist, part one done. We'll do another one of nine. Of course we will. Looking forward to that already. Right on the way for you. Good news for Oxfordshire. Happens just after seven. If you've got some good news for us, all you need to do is get in touch on our WhatsApp number, 07537 14933, with what you're feeling happy, great and wonderful about. Something across the weekend, something today, let us know. We'll do a fact of the day and a get the year a little bit later on as well. We'll have a look at the sport, the weather and the showbiz plays. Miles Smith and Niall Horan. After the latest news headlines now.
1: Labour have lost control of Oxford City Council. They've lost five seats to the Greens after yesterday's local elections. Meanwhile, we'll get results for West Oxfordshire and Cherwell later today. Elsewhere, it's been reforms moment so far, gaining over 300 council seats, mostly at the expense of Labour. Nigel Farage says we're seeing a big change in British politics and predicts his party will win the next general election. In other news, Maternal Mental Health Awareness Week's been marked across Oxfordshire. The Oxford Trust is raising awareness of postpartum psychosis. And Sir David Attenborough is celebrating his 100th birthday today.
2: 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What?

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It's 6:37. It's your Friday morning, everyone. Weather-wise today, highs of 18, maybe one or two light showers around, maybe around two-ish, and then more likely around 5 and 6 a bit later on today. Tomorrow, looking glorious now. What a change the weather side. It's changing sort of hourly at the moment. It's going to be a really beautiful start. Highs of 20 degrees and then clouding over as we head into Saturday afternoon. Sunday, temperatures drop down to 15. Going to be pretty cloudy. There's chances of rain, but not too bad. And then Monday, when we get there, bit of drizzle and a moderate breeze. But the weather has generally been improving each and every day that we've got closer to the weekend, which is, you know, we'll take that. We'll take that. Right, let's get some showbiz. And yeah, as we heard in the news, happy 100th birthday to David Attenborough. Have you seen the his postman delivering a crate of birthday cards to him? I mean, wow. Pregnant Natalie Portman has been showing off her quiet life in Paris after ditching Hollywood. So many people are now, aren't they? It's kind of the trend to go, yeah, I'm going to go somewhere else. Prince William dances to Sweet Caroline after celebrating his beloved Aston Villa's win to reach the Europa League final. They swept aside Nottingham Forest pretty easily, 4-0 last night. Giovanni Panese is set to star in Celebrity SAS. It's 4 years after his Strictly acts, and he kind of just went, okay, well, I'm out of here then. But he's back, and he's doing that. And Adidas have created an AI version of David Beckham and his iconic haircuts for their new World Cup advert, as all the kind of promo to it ramps up, as it's only, what, God, it's only a month and a half away, isn't it? Crikey, can't wait for that. Right. We've got some Avicii on the way for you. Have the latest on the roads. Bit of sport as well we'll do for you. After Toto and Africa on Get Radio Breakfast. Love it.

0: The brilliant Avicii and Wake Me Up. Needed early doors on a Friday morning, if ever I heard it. Right, it is 6:47. We've got the latest on the roads on the way for you in a little bit. So, three English teams, three finals in 10 days in May. That's what it's going to be. Nottingham Forest lost to Aston Villa, of course, in the Europa League, Europa Conference League. Crystal Palace made light work of Shakhtar Donetsk. So, Arsenal, Palace, Villa, all in the big three European finals. Wow, I mean, fair play, you've got to say. Luke Littler beat Luke Humphreys for a record-equaling win in the darts last night. Real Madrid players have been fighting, which is, a bit of a turn-up for the books. That's ahead of them taking on Barcelona this weekend as well, which is quite crazy. And, of course, tonight you've got the championship playoff semi-final. Hull taking on Millwall. Those are big games across the weekend. Looking at, Arsenal taking on West Ham on Sunday as potentially a big one there. And the early doors one, Liverpool, Chelsea tomorrow. Right, got some BBX and Faithless for you after we have a look at the roads.
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0: It's really quiet out there. Nothing to tell you about at all because there's nothing on the roads just yet. Great. 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

Banger, innit? Yes, it's me, your extra and faithless, a new religion on Get Radio Breakfast, just gone at 10 to 7 on this Friday morning. Oh, yes. Right, good news for Oxfordshire. Get in touch with your good news stories, whatever they may be. Nice plans for the weekend. What awesome things are you doing? Let us know. 07537 149 333. Great to have you on that good news bit, especially on a Friday. Also, get the year in an hour's time. I've set this one up for you today. I think you might struggle, and you won't know why you're going to struggle. Oh, there's a tease for you. Anyway, we'll do that in a bit. And, of course, a fact of the day about 20 past 7. It's all on here. We'll do some Taylor Swift for you after this from Casey and the Sunshine Band. And give it up on Get Radio.

0: Taylor Swift and Shake It Off on Get Radio Breakfast, 7 o'clock on. What is, well, it's not a bad start to a Friday morning, that's for sure. And look, it's a Friday, so Lamar. We've got the Good News for Oxfordshire happening soon and some great stories coming into us already. Get your good news into us, 07537149333. Got some Liz Capaldi on the way for you after the latest news now at 7.
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2: Labour have lost five of their Oxford seats to the Greens, losing overall control of the City Council after yesterday's local elections. It means Labour now hold 20 seats, five short of what's needed for a majority, with Greens second with 13. More counting takes place throughout the day for West Oxfordshire and Cherwell, with both expected later this afternoon. While elsewhere, Reform UK has gained its first council of this year's local elections, taking Newcastle under line from the Conservatives. Results are now in from 38 councils, with Reform UK gaining 345 seats and Labour losing 247, holding on to around a third of those contested. Labour lost ground across parts of Northern England, including Hartlepool and Cheshire, after what could become a damaging night for the government. Meanwhile, the Lib Dems have gained 35 seats and the Greens 26, the Conservatives 134. Well, Green councillor Ed Carlisle says his party's benefiting from people thinking politics isn't working for them.
3: You know, clearly the established political system is struggling to engage people, struggling to deliver the outcomes that people want. And so I think, correctly, people are frustrated, people are angry, people are looking for political alternatives. And so, clearly, the political landscape has changed.
2: In other news, it's Maternal Mental Health Awareness Week, and Oxford University Hospital's NHS Foundation Trust is celebrating the work of their specialist mental health midwife service. The service supports approximately 1,400 women each year who are experiencing anxiety, low mood or other emotional wellbeing challenges. And Sir David Attenborough is celebrating his 100th birthday today. It's being marked with a huge live celebration event at the Royal Albert Hall later on. That's the latest from Get Radio News. I'm Phil Towers.

cheer. Hope you're doing all good on this Friday morning. Good news, as we know, is just around the corner. So pop yours into us on WhatsApp 07537 149 333. We've got a fact of the day coming up in about 15 minutes' time. And also get the year in this hour as well. Oh, my days, it's all going on. We've got some Ed Sheeran and the latest on the roads for you after Lewis Capaldi. Morning.

Liz Quality and Stay Love on Get Radio Breakfast. It's 6 minutes past seven on your Friday morning, which is dry at the moment. A little heads up. Right, let's get this on. The very good news for Oxfordshire, all the good news stories from the socials, the papers, and from all of us as well. All of you out there, what's your good news stories? Love hearing from you. Of course we do. The Sobal Spring Stroll at Blenheim Palace on Sunday will be there, of course. Be lovely to see all of you there. Come say hi as well. I'll be coming straight from a gig. So my normal level of tiredness, which is normally around 100%, will be something quite ludicrous. Whitney has a new mare. Yes, it does. My neighbour Jane. Hiya, Jane. Hi. He was prayed in a mayoral chain around the close yesterday in a beautiful black box. Very nice, very official. Love that. Cotswold Country Park and Beach has been named a top beach destination despite it being, yes, you guessed it, inland. Who knew that it had a beach there? I mean, yeah, the clue's in the name, I guess, but there we go. And it's a beautiful beach as well, because it's not, well, it is a beach, but you know, if you're thinking sort of Bournemouth thing, it's probably not that, no. And Brasso Blanc is celebrating 30 years of fine dining celebrations there. I mean, something going that long as well, amazing. Morning, Rob. It says, morning, my bearded neighbour. Hope you're well. Good news is it's only Blooming Friday. Woohoo. Have a great weekend, everyone. Here's to that. Morning to Martin. Hey, it says, good morning, Rich. Hope you're well. My good news for today. My family are going to Blenheim Palace this evening for the Sobal House Forever Flowers event. 680 golden forget-me-nots. Hopefully shining in the sun. One of those flowers is for my sister who passed earlier this year. Going to be an emotional one, mate. Yeah, sending all our best to Martin for tonight as well. Let us know if you're around on Sunday for the stroll. It'd be lovely to see you. Morning to Mark. He says, morning, Rich. Good news. Had a fantastic evening out yesterday. Nice little curry with some networking friends. Nice, nice, nice. And morning, Phil. He says, morning, mate. Good news is it's a Friday. Well done, everyone, for making it through a long week. Always, they always do seem longer when they're shorter. I know that's an oxymoron, but there we go. It says, I'm off to Armwell Springs Brewery in Cholsey tonight. Where was my invite? Oh, my days. That sounds nice. Enjoy, mate. Enjoy. Have a one for me. Of course. Right. Any good news, anytime, get into us. 07537 149 333. And we'll put that on the good news for you next week, of course. We've got some Ed Sheeran for you after this, yeah, from Change. And a change of heart on Get Radio.

0: Ed Sheeran and his Bad Habits on Get Radio Breakfast, 17 minutes past 7 on a nice start to a Friday morning, heading into a weekend after a short week. Lovely stuff. Right, we'll do a fact of the day on the way for you. But silly me, and I always do this, and especially on a bad one like this, I missed out some good news. What an absolute muffin. Morning Matthew says, good morning. My good news is it Friday, and it was my birthday yesterday, although I wish I aged backwards. Mate, you're not alone with that. You get to that certain age. What is that age where you suddenly go, no, I don't want to go forwards anymore. No. Would we say 30? Or are we saying a bit younger? Are we saying 40? Where you're kind of like, no, I want to go backwards now. Let us know. 0757-149-333. What age do you sort of get to and you go, no, I don't want to go any further. This is fine. I'm here now. That'd be interesting to find out, actually. For me, yeah. I think 30. When you hit 30, you're like, life's over. Anyway, good birthday. Yes. Of course, I don't mean it. Right, got some Sam Fender, Olivia Dean on the way for you. But let's have a look on the roads right now.
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0: Yeah, worries guaranteed. Cheer up, birthday messages here at Get Radio. Don't worry about that. A little busy at the moment through Ensham on the A40, just heading down towards Cassington. Slow outside Tame. The construction work that's been going on the same bypass just around North Western is actually looking really heavy this morning on the 418. Everything else, absolutely fine. 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

0: Lovely stuff. Sam Fender and Olivia Dean and Rami in on Get Radio Breakfast. It's 25... Oh, crikey, it's 25 past 7. Well, we're definitely not going to have time for that. Sorry, that song that you'll never hear. Will you ever know what it is? No. It's Get Radio Breakfast. I've chosen the best one, though. Definitely for a Friday. You'll understand in a second. It's time now for this, though.
1: Fact of the day!
0: Nice and Rob for digging out some quite spectacular facts. He's on a roll, and let's keep him on that roll with today. Did you know? I bet you didn't. There are lakes on Earth that can suddenly explode and suffocate everything nearby. Oh, goodness. Hopefully not far more. I'm well aware it's a reservoir. One of the most terrifying examples happened at Lake Nyos in 1986, as a year, not the time. Deep under the lake, volcanic activity had been slowly leaking carbon dioxide into the water for years. The gas stayed trapped underwater until it suddenly, the lake erupted. A massive invisible cloud of carbon dioxide burst out and rolled across nearby villages. Because carbon dioxide is heavier than air, it hugged the ground and pushed the oxygen away. People and animals simply fell unconscious where they stood. My days. Over 1,700 people died and many showed signs of no injury at all. The lake basically turned into a giant natural gas bomb. And the deadliest part was that it was completely invisible. My days, that is bonkers, isn't it? Nature and nature, spectacular and scary in equal breath. A good one today for David Attenborough's birthday. I'm sure he would be flat out and all over that. Lovely stuff. Nice one, Rob. Thank you for that. More fact of the day, same time next week. We've got the news headlines on the way for you after a Friday banger. Up next.
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0: a tune, isn't it? Spiller and Groove Jet, If This Ain't Love on Get Radio Breakfast. There's a new remix of that out from Not Without Friends, which is very, very good, FYI. Anyway, by the way, we have got a little look at the weather and some showbiz on the way for you. Do some somber after the latest news headlines at 7:31 now.
1: Labour have lost five of their Oxford seats to the Greens, losing overall control of the City Council after yesterday's local elections. More counting takes place throughout the day for West Oxfordshire and Cherwell. Elsewhere, Reform UK has won its first council up in Newcastle-under-Lyme. Results are now in from over 40 councils across England. Reform's gained 354 seats, gains two for the Lib Dems and Greens, while Labour and the Tories have had big losses so far. And in other news, a third British national is suspected to have contracted hantavirus linked to the outbreak aboard a cruise ship. And Sir David Attenborough is celebrating his 100th birthday today.
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It's cloudy out there. It's a little cool, around 9 degrees at the moment, and there might be one or two chances of showers, but you might sort of miss them as well. So sort of earmark maybe 2-ish, maybe 5-ish, maybe 8-ish around today. And if there is a shower, then you go, oh, Rich told me there would be. Tomorrow, nice, 20 degrees, going to be a lovely morning. Clouding over towards the back end of the day, but on the whole, very, very nice indeed. And Sunday, now looking predominantly dry. There's a chance of rain in the air because it's quite cloudy. Temperatures are on the drop, though, down to around 15 degrees next week. Once again, a mixed bag. Might get away with it, might not. That's the rain, of course, not anything else. Right, let's get some showbiz and see what we've got going on. Shakira has unveiled her World Cup 2026 song called Die Die, or Day Day Day, the age of Day Day, probably Day Day. Yeah, she did the one, she did the, obviously, South Africa one, didn't she? And actually, she did one for Brazil, and now has done this one as well. I mean, maybe try and get someone else to do it. Harper Beckham has suffered setbacks to a new skincare range. I mean, she's 14. I mean, there's going to be setbacks. Acne, I would imagine. AI have created basically David Beckham and his iconic haircuts for their a new World Cup advert. For Adidas, which is, it's an awesome advert. Not quite the same as the kind of Brazil Ronaldo one that they did back in the day, but still, you know, it's pretty good. It's pretty good. Right, I've got some Dua Lipa on the way for you, latest on the roads, and we're about 15 minutes away from Get the Year as well, and it's all on the way for you after one. You'll be singing along to wherever you are. I know you will. You've got to do the high bit when the key changes as well. Bon Jovi.

0: Thanks, I'd love to, but I have a wife. Dua Lipa on Get Radio Breakfast. Call me. It's just coming up to 8:15 on your Friday morning. We're about 5 minutes away from a Get the Year. We'll challenge you to get a year today. I mentioned a little bit a time ago that it's, I'm not going to give you any clues. It's a Friday. You don't deserve any. Right, we'll do some Bruno Mars on the way for you after we have a look at the roads right now.
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0: Righty-ho, let's see what we've got going down. Definitely some very heavy traffic just around the construction works that's happening on the Tame Bypass, the Shabbington turn-off. On the 418, it is looking slow. Bit of traffic, busy but moving on the A40 eastbound through Ensham and Castington, and that's really it. Everything else looking all good out there. If you know any different or can help us out, 0865 346 333 or studio at getradio.co.uk.

It's Bruno Mars, and I just might on Get Radio Breakfast. I just might. You never know. That's the risk you take by listening to this show. It is Get Radio Breakfast, and we're just coming up to 10 to 8 on your Friday morning. And it's time for a Get the Year. Yes. I've got three clues. I've got two tunes. And I've got one question for you. Can you get the year? 07537 14933 is our WhatsApp number. Ping your answers here. As always, plop yourself into that year and tell us why you think it might be that year. Where were you? What was the trigger for you? And what was going on? And why you remember it? And why you think you've taken the game today? Do we get on with it? Go on then. Right, two clues and a tune for you. First up, Piers Morgan leaves ITV's Good Morning after comment about Meghan Markle's mental health. That happened in this year. And also, Virgin Galactic flies to the edge of space. 07537 149 333. What year were they and what year was this? Let us know. What are you thinking? Maybe a tough one today? Maybe not. Who knows? It's Get Radio and Get the Year.

Okay, right in the middle of Get the Ear Hit on Get Radio. Just heard first tune there. I've given you a couple of clues. I'll recap them. I'll give you a third clue. How are you faring this morning? If it were me, I'd think, recent ones, they're a bit hard.

Of course. It is Get Radio Breakfast, just coming up to 8 o'clock, and we just heard Get the Year. How on earth did you fare today? We had some tunes and clues. Piers Morgan leaves ITV's Good Morning after comments about Meghan Markle's mental health in this year. You remember the walk-off? Virgin Galactic flies to the edge of space. And Italy won the Euros in this year. Played you Adele, Easy on Me. And Right On and Friday, two massive tunes of that year. How were we faring today? Well, no idea. 2018. Great. Where are we going? Phil. Morning, Phil. Get the year. 2021. It was the year I left Mercedes Beaconsfield after 21 years and moved into the ambulance service. Oh, good. Well, there you go. You're going to place it, aren't you? Rob, is it 2021? Ah, yes, 2021. Confirming that one for us. Aaron, morning, Aaron. Says, morning, Rich. Is the year 2021? If so, I was at the Euros final, as it was at Wembley. Ooh, you were there for that. Amazing. And where are we going? Peaky. Yeah, a recent-ish one, 2021. Can't remember too much of any significance due to the blooming COVID epidemic carrying on. That time away from my shop due to lockdown closures did make me realise there was an awful lot more to life than working. Oh, big deal. It's like big sort of things happening in this year for a lot of people. Of course, and COVID changed a lot of that. I can tell you, I thought, if I'm being honest, I thought that I should have done the Italy one, the Euros one earlier, because I thought that might have been a bit of a curveball, because the answer is 2021. Congratulations and well done to all of you if you did get that right, if you're playing along at home. And I thought doing the Italy one, everyone will go, Euros year.

0: That would have been 2020, but it wasn't because it got cancelled and pushed back to 2021. Ah, it's my mistake. I should have done it better. Now, fastest finger first this morning. I know Peaky was pretty quick. I'm actually checking times on this. That's how far in I'm going. I got that because Phil came in at exactly the same time. So, we're on as even. We'll share Peaky and Phil today. Well done to both of you. You both got it right on the same sort of time that I can sort of see there. So, good. Well done to both of you. We'll get the, of course, next week. And if you fancy having a crack at it, super easy. A couple of tunes from a year, three clues from a year, and then also send the year over. It saves me a bit of work. 07537 149 333. Got some Alex Warren on the way for you after the latest news now at 8.
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2: Labour have lost Oxford to no overall control as counting continues across the country following yesterday's local elections. While Labour remains the biggest party on the City Council, they've lost five seats, while the Greens have picked up five. There are more results to come later. Counting takes place for West Oxfordshire and Cherwell throughout the day today. While elsewhere this morning, Reform UK has gained its first council of this year's local elections, taking Newcastle under line from the Conservatives. Results are now in from 42 councils, with Reform gaining 356 seats and Labour losing 248, holding on to around a third of those contested. Labour's lost ground across parts of Northern England, raising fresh questions about Sir Keir Starmer's leadership after what could become a damaging night for the government. Well, Green Party leader Zach Polanski says Sir Keir Starmer should listen to the people and go after their poor results so far. But politics lecturer Tom Cahill from Nottingham Trent University says Labour may be hesitant to change leader.
3: They knew these results probably weren't going to be very good, and how much of that is baked in. I think the second issue there, of course, is what's going on in the Middle East and whether, yes, it might damage kind of Keir Starmer domestically, but do Labour then turn around and go, well, actually, we're in the midst of an international crisis. It would be foolish for us to try and change leaders, at least immediately following a disastrous local election showing.
2: And in other news, health bosses here in Oxfordshire have been marking Maternal Mental Health Awareness Week, which runs till Sunday. The Oxford Trust is raising awareness of postpartum psychosis, a rare but serious mental health condition. Their specialist mental health midwives service supports around 1,400 women each year. That's the latest from Get Radio News. I'm Phil Towers.
0: Very, very good morning to you, Oxfordshire. Hope you're doing all good on a Friday morning. Dry out there as we head into the weekend. We love that, don't we? Ah, we do. I'm going to give quite an amazing fact from Phil via someone else in a minute because it's bonkers. And it's one of those ones that... Anyway, I've said too much. Anyway, we'll do that soon. We've got some Shakira on the way for you, Dr. Bo, and some Alex Warren Ordinary on Get Radio. Morning!

It's Alex Warren, Unri on Get Radio Breakfast. It's 8:05. It's your Friday morning, everyone, and I'm doing another fact of the day here because this is a mad one, and it ties in beautifully with David Attenborough's birthday today. He is 100 years young, and you see the photos in the paper of the postman delivering his crate of cards. That's nice, so nice. This is mad. Phil says. David Attenborough is responsible for tennis balls being yellow, having suggested they show better than white ones when colour TVs became a thing. So there you go. Not only is he, you know, really good with nature and has a beautiful, calm and soft voice, also, if you're a tennis fan as well, you've got him to thank for being able to see the balls on telly. Also, fun fact as well, not till 1986 did Wimbledon adopt that, because they're, you know, they're fastidious phone says. So yeah, absolutely mad, isn't it? There we go, David Attenborough. Make them yellow. We'll see him better. Or are they green? No, we're not doing that. So yeah, there you go. There's another little nugget of info for you today. You can steal that from me and Phil. We'll let you have that. We'll let you have that. Right, Shakira on the way for you. Just because she's doing the new World Cup theme. So it's an excuse to play Waka Waka, which is a really good one. We'll do that after Cyndi Lauper. And I drove all night on Get Radio Breakfast.

0: Shakira, Shakira and Waka Waka on Kit Radio Breakfast. Coming up to 8:15 on your Friday morning. Of course, she's doing the new World Cup song as well. Nice, nice, nice. Right, got some Harry Styles on the way for you. But let's have a look and see if there's much on the roads at the minute.
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0: The worst of it, probably catching a few people out, actually. The 418, the construction area that's happening near the Shabbington turn-off, on the Tame Bypass, is pretty heavy going, actually, just at the moment. It sticks out like a sore thumb because there's not too much traffic around, really. Maybe busy but moving, approaching the Walcote roundabout on the A40 eastbound. And then westbound through Burford, again, a little bit of traffic just to the school run. If you know any different or can help us out, 08653463333 or studio@getradio.co.uk.

Harry Styles, his new music video's dropped. Everyone's loving that. Get ready for breakfast. It's 18 minutes past 8 on your Friday morning. Bit of football tonight. Championship playoff semi-finals. First legs, of course, Hull taking on Millwall. And there's, of course, loads of the League 1, League 2 Championship playoffs happening across the weekend as well. Big game in the Premier League. Liverpool taking on Chelsea. Although, sort of meaning a little bit less than probably what it would do if you'd thought about it before Chelsea's recent collapse and what have you, and Liverpool's poor form at the minute. And then the big game, I guess you're looking at Arsenal, really, to see if they can beat West Ham. Manchester City taking on Brentford, 5:30 kickoff on the Saturday. All to play for, of course. Right, I've got some Teddy Swims on the way for you after four, count them, non-blondes. And what's up on Get Radio?

Teddy Swims, of course, and The Door on Get Radio Breakfast. Lovely stuff. Playing some awesome tunes on a Friday morning, that's for sure. We'll do some Lola Young for you. We'll have a little look at some weather and a bit of showbiz as well. We've got the latest news headlines, but yeah, let's go to the 80s and get some Culture Club in before that. And Karma Chameleon.

0: Nah, great stuff. Culture Club on Get Radio Breakfast. Lowly Young on the way for you. Some weather and a bit of showbiz too after the latest news headlines at 8:31 now.
1: Labour have lost five of their Oxford seats to the Greens, losing overall control of the City Council after yesterday's local elections. More counting takes place throughout the day for West Oxfordshire and Cherwell. Elsewhere, Reform UK has won its first council up in Newcastle under Lyme. Results are now in from over 40 councils across England. Reform's gained 354 seats, gains two for the Lib Dems and Greens, while Labour and the Tories have had big losses so far. And in other news, a third British national is suspected to have contracted hantavirus linked to the outbreak aboard a cruise ship. And Sir David Attenborough is celebrating his 100th birthday today.
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Ah, yeah, slowly young and a bit messy on Get Radio Breakfast. It is 8:36 on your Friday morning. Weather-wise, well, it's cloudy, but it's dry out there, that's for sure. Maybe one or two showers around. Just sort of a look up at the sky around 2, around 5, and around 8 today. There's a chance of it happening all day long, but should just remain cloudy. Highs of around 18 degrees, 20 degrees, and lots of sunshine around tomorrow morning, that's for sure. Clouding over towards the back end of the day, and the temperature on the drop to on Sunday as it gets more cloudier. But shouldn't, fingers crossed, rain. Next week, looking again like a right mixed bag. Temperatures not really May-like, only around sort of 15, maybe getting up towards 17. We aren't going to have a summer, are we? We aren't. I called this last week. We aren't going to have a summer. Anyway, showbiz. And pregnant Natalie Portman has been showing off her quiet life in Paris after ditching Hollywood. Prince William was dancing to Sweet Caroline after celebrating Aston Villa's win to reach the Europa League final. The first final in 44 years or something like that. Crazy, isn't it? Giovanni Pinace is set to star in Celebrity SAS 4 years after his Strictly axe. Adidas have created an AI version of David Beckham and his iconic haircuts for their new World Cup advert. Harper Beckham has suffered setbacks in her new skincare range. I mean, she's only 14, so they're going to be setbacks. And Shakira has unveiled her World Cup 2026 song called Day Day. Anyway, one of them, I'm sure we'll be hearing it very, very soon. And happy 100th birthday to the inventor of the yellow tennis ball. It's David Attenborough. Yes. Right, Justin Timberlake on the way for you, the latest on the roads. And we're only about 20 minutes away or so from our huge tunes on a Friday morning. We call it our Get Down. It happens after 9, and the countdown to it is very much on. But now, though, enjoy the Pet Shop Boys and West End Girls on Get Radio Breakfast.

0: Yes, Justin Timberlake and the Crimean River on Get Radio Breakfast. Just coming up to 10 to 9 on your Friday morning, of course. Morning to Dr. Bay. He sent me a message. I'm trying to sort of work out what's going on. He says, today is my wife and my 16th wedding anniversary. Happy wedding anniversary. And we've just discovered, not in fact, that the day that we've been celebrating our wedding anniversary on for the first 15 years. What? You've been celebrating on the wrong day. What's going on there? He's either got the wrong date or potentially the wrong wife. It's one of the two, isn't it? Right, lovely. Happy wedding anniversary for some point this year. We've got some Olivia Rodrigo, her new one called Drop Dead, on the way for you after we have a look at the roads.
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0: Right, it is looking slow just near the construction work that's happening on the 418. It's really quite busy this morning. You're probably noticing if you're stuck in it in both directions, just around northwestern on the 418. A little bit busy on the A40, just approaching the Wolfcote roundabout and the A40 as you head eastbound. And that looks really it. Everything else looking absolutely fine out there, as it normally does on a Friday. 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

Oh dear, Olivia Rodrigo. Heard anyone drop dead on Get Radio Breakfast 8:52 on your Friday morning? Got a quick question for you if you fancy another go at this. Got a couple of tunes to have a think about it and come up with an answer or something hilarious. 07587 1493 is the WhatsApp number. So 11% of us have a smartphone with this particular problem. What is the answer? 11% of us have a smartphone with this particular problem. What is the answer? Maybe an obvious one, maybe not. I'll let you know after Nelly Furtado and the Lighthouse Family now on High on Get Radio.

0: Brilliant Early Furtado, and I'm Like a Bird on Get Radio Breakfast. Right, proper look forward to the next half hour, our Get Down anthems on a Friday morning. Hey, why not? What have we got for you? There might be some T2 in there, there might be some Rick James and Entrance, and loads more besides. They're all big tunes. It is the Get Down, and it's on after the news.
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2: Labour have lost five of their Oxford seats to the Greens, losing overall control of the City Council after yesterday's local elections. It means Labour now hold 20 seats, five short of what's needed for a majority, with Greens second with 13. More counting takes place throughout the day for West Oxfordshire and Cherwell, with both expected later this afternoon. Well, elsewhere, with results in from 45 out of 136 councils across England, Reform UK's gained 385 seats, while Labour has lost 256. Reform's gained two councils so far. Labour's lost nine, prompting further questions about Sir Keir Starmer's leadership. The Greens have gained 27 seats and the Lib Dems 35, with the Conservatives losing 163. Jovan Owusu-Naipaul is a Labour Party member, political campaigner and public speaker. He says the Labour Party's achievements have been overlooked.
3: There are so many people in the Labour Party that are actually minded by the area they live in. You don't really get the celebration for making sure that every day ticks over and that not every day is a crisis, and I think we should recognise that in a world that is ridden with crisis, a lot of Labour councils have provided some level of stability.
2: In other news, health officials say a third British national has been diagnosed with suspected hantavirus linked to a cruise ship outbreak. The UK Health Security Agency says two British passengers have already been confirmed with the virus, while the latest suspected case remains on a remote South Atlantic island. And National Treasure Sir David Attenborough is celebrating his 100th birthday today. A special event at London's Royal Albert Hall will feature music and stories from his landmark wildlife programmes. That's the latest. From Get Radio News, I'm Phil Towers.

good. 9:03 on your Friday morning. Forgot the answer to the quick question. Thanks, Matthew, for that. The answer is 11% of us got cracked screen phones. Oh, I know. I, at the moment, haven't. Good news. And also good news, yep, it's the Get Down. Our huge party tunes from the 80s through till today. We've got Bobby Brown, but first up, Colonel Abrams. Let's do it. Morning.

Yes. Conan O'Brien and Trapped kicking us off on the Get Down. Our huge party tunes from the 80s through to today. T2 on the way in, some Run DMC. But now let's go 90s with Bobby Brown.

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1: Heavy traffic in the construction work that's happening outside Northwestern, just near the Shabbington turnoff of the Tame Bypass. Busy as well, approaching the Wolfcote roundabout on the A40 eastbound. And that's pretty much it. 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
2: Right about now, the funk's

Fatboy Slim. Oh yes, the Rockefeller Tank on Get Radio Breakfast, just playing the huge Get Up and Go anthems for you. And we call it our Get Down. Our Get Down tunes. Big, big tunes. Rick James for you coming up. Entrance as well. But now, this is a beautiful one. DB Boulevard and Points of View on Get Radio.

Great stuff. Rick James, Super Freak on Get Radio Breakfast. It's your Get Down, your big party tunes from the 80s through till today. We're news headlines on the way for you after a storm is brewing.

0: A biggie, Entrance to set you free on Get Radio Breakfast. Nice. Right, we'll do some Post Malone for you after the latest news headlines now.
1: Labour have lost control of Oxford City Council. They've lost 5 seats to the Greens after yesterday's local elections. Meanwhile, we'll get results for West Oxfordshire and Cherwell later today. Elsewhere today, it's been Reform's moment so far, gaining almost 400 seats and taking control of 2 councils. Big losses for Labour and the Tories, while the Lib Dems and Greens have each gained dozens of seats. In other news, Maternal Mental Health Awareness Week's being marked across Oxfordshire. The Oxford NHS Trust is raising awareness of postpartum psychosis. And Sir David Attenborough is celebrating his 100th birthday. A huge live celebration event's taking place at the Royal Albert Hall later.
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0: 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And we'll do it for free. 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You hear them all day. Right, I've got some Sugar Babes for you after this from Visage. Let's fade to grey, shall we?

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1: Still busy on the Tame Bypass, just near North Weston. There's roadworks that are happening both directions, just around the Mill Road. It is looking slow still. Busy approaching the Wolfcote roundabout as well, eastbound on the A40. Again, that's really it though. 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

Of course we could. It is Mark Smith on Get Radio Breakfast. Right, 3B tunes up until 10. 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So loads of tunes, loads of chat, loads of local bits and bobs as well. Bruno Mars for you after this from Alanis Morissette.

0: Noya, Laura Branigan and Gloria on Get Radio. Very nice indeed. Right, loads to tell you about across the weekend. Of course, in reverse order, Ben with the Business Brunch on Sunday at 11 o'clock. Looking forward to that, as always. And myself and Trev on Weekend Breakfast from 9 till 11 Saturday, Sunday. He'll be here later. Of course, he will, from 4 this afternoon, sorting you out on the Get Home. And of course, he'll start the weekend off at 6 tonight with the Get Down tunes. We've got some Tame Impala and Duran Duran on the way after the latest news now.
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2: Results are now in from 38 councils, with Reform UK gaining 391 seats and Labour losing 257, holding on to around a third of those contested. Sir Keir Starmer has insisted he will carry on as Prime Minister as pressure grows on his leadership. He says the country has sent a clear message.
3: Let me be clear, these are really tough results. I'm not going to sugarcoat it. And we have lost brilliant Labour representatives, people who put so much into their communities, so much into our party and our movement. And the voters have sent a message about the pace of change, how they want their lives improved.
2: Meanwhile, the Lib Dems have gained 35 seats and the Greens 27, with the Conservatives losing 168. Health officials say a third British national has been diagnosed with suspected hantavirus linked to a cruise ship outbreak. And Sir David Attenborough says he's been flooded with congratulations as he celebrates his 100th birthday today. That's the latest from Radio News Hub. I'm Ben Monsey.
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1: Whilst the NHS is incredibly stretched, you know, GPs are a great starting point, but also so are your mates, because believe me, one out of six of them would have gone through this and maybe have never had the chance to talk about it. But once you lift the lid, as I did when I was in a senior position at Coca-Cola, so many people gravitated towards me. So, you know, if you can show a bit of bravery and vulnerability on that, that's how

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8: Reform UK has gained 396 seats in local councils overnight, while Labour has lost 258. Reform has secured two councils so far, gaining Havering and Newcastle under Lyme. Meanwhile, Labour has lost nine. Sir Keir Starmer says he takes full responsibility for the tough election results, but insists he will carry on. Meanwhile, Nigel Farage spoke at Havering Town Hall in Romford following local election results.
9: It's a big, big day, not just for our party, but for a complete reshaping of British politics in every way. And it all goes to show that over the course of the last 2 years, since we made that breakthrough in the general election, we have professionalised the party. We've done it at a very, very rapid rate.
8: Elsewhere, the Liberal Democrats gained 37 seats and the Greens 27, with the Conservatives losing 171. The UK Health Security Agency says a third Briton is suspected of having hantavirus connected to an outbreak on a cruise ship. And today marks David Attenborough.

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2: Because there's so much of it that you can get to, you know, whether you're, you know, at that part of the city or north of the city on Port Meadow. 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It's just wonderful. You know, and we'll be sharing the water with people rowing, people sailing, people swimming, you know, people walking their dogs and dogs running in and out of the water and kids running in and out of the water. It's, yeah, you know, it's really quite special.
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1: Already pretty heavy going on the A40 westbound, heading towards Cassington from Wolvercote at the moment. The A34 busy but moving now past Bletchingdon and Weston on the Green northbound up towards Junction 9. As ever, if you know any different or can help us out with anything, 08653463333 or studio at getradio.co.uk.

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0: Hang on, who's the most famous person you've bumped into? When you say that, it sounds like you hang out in celebrity circles, but you don't, and you hardly ever meet anybody famous. I mean, who's the most famous person you weed next to?
2: Well, just because you've got a story about that, I tend not to weed next to celebrities. I go up them strike conversations rather than meeting them in toilets.
0: I find that it breaks the ice when you meet them in a toilet.

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2: 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Like, people love that variety of having lots of different comedians to see and getting a little flavour of everything. And I try and book it so there's a real difference between all the acts, and, you know, you get a little bit of this and a little bit of that. And obviously, you know, everyone on there, like, has done Live at the Apollo, Have I Got News For You, like, Ed Burns, obviously a comedy legend. And it's just a great place to see it for what is still a good value ticket.
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1: Pretty heavy on the A40 heading westbound, the usual Friday stuff. There's already 10 minutes worth of delays there, already slow. The A34 is already busy, but it's moving from Pear Tree up towards Junction 9 northbound, and the Southern Bypass is slowing up westbound towards Littlemore. If you know any different or can help us out, 0865 346 333 or studio at getradio.co.uk.

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8: Sir Keir Starmer says he takes full responsibility for the tough election results, but insists he will carry on. That's despite Labour suffering disastrous election losses. Results have been coming in overnight and throughout the morning, with Reform in the UK gaining 418 seats in

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1: with Rich Smith. 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You're playing some of your favourite records, ever. You have to remind yourself just to take it in. But that's partly as well why, there's a lot of old friends coming up to stay in the weekend. So we're even doing a wind down session on the Sunday afternoon as well. So that there'll be time to have a smile about it then.
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1: Usual Friday busy stuff on the A34 northbound as you get on at Pear Tree and head up towards Junction 9. Add 4 minutes onto your journey. Slow as well through Encham and Cassington on the A40 westbound. If you know any different or can help us out anyway, shape or form, 01865 346 333 or studio at getradio.co.uk.

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3: Keir Starmer insists he will carry on as Prime Minister. That's despite Labour suffering disastrous election losses. Results have been coming in overnight and throughout the morning, with Reform securing three councils so far, gaining Havering and Newcastle-under-Lyme. Meanwhile, Labour has lost 10. Our reporter Lucy Gormley is giving us updates from the Barnsley count.
4: The atmosphere is picking up here in Barnsley. The sense of what to come is really starting to fill the air. It's all that election season. 63 seats up for grabs from 21 wards, and we're set to see some big changes here in the Yorkshire town.
3: Nigel Farage spoke in Romford following local election results.
5: But I genuinely think the best is yet to come. I'm very excited about the North East results, the Yorkshire results.
3: Green Party's Zoe Garbutt has been elected as the Mayor of Hackney. Elsewhere, the Liberal Democrats have secured two councils, with the Conservatives losing two. That's the latest from Radio News Hub. I'm Tanita Sim.
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2: 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These parents' families may not have provisions. Their students may be in a provision that's not suited to the needs of their child.
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1: Friday afternoon, slow stuff on the A34 northbound. If you're getting on at sort of Pear Tree, at about 5-6 minutes up towards West on the Green and Junction 9, there's about a minute's worth of delays. On the M40 heading northbound, once you get on there, slowing up, of course, on the A40 westbound through Ensham and Cassington and through Burford westbound too. If you know any different or can help us out, 0865 346 333 or studio at getradio.co.uk.

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8: Sir Keir Starmer says he takes full responsibility for the tough election results, but insists he will carry on. Results have been coming in overnight and throughout the day, with Reform gaining 619 seats in the UK, while Labour has lost 412. Our reporter Holly Hughes is giving us updates from the Leeds count.
9: Labour are looking to be on wobbly ground, with projections for Reform to take three Labour wards. Meanwhile, Greens are set to take from the previous leaders as well as the Conservatives. Kaiser Kayoum is a Green candidate for Kipton and Hare Hills.
10: In that room, Labour is good.
8: But Sir Keir Starmer insists he will carry on as Prime Minister. Meanwhile, Kemi Badenoch, the leader of the Conservatives, says the Conservative Party are on the return.
11: We are coming back to fight for veterans, for parents, for farmers.
8: Elsewhere, the Liberal Democrats gained 31 seats, the Greens gained 63, with the Conservatives losing 272. That's the latest from Radio News Hub. I'm Tanita Sims. Get
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1: In the same way that thinking about the systems and what you're collecting right at the beginning helps, thinking about the risks and how you mitigate them, plan for them and protect the data as you move through that project will really, really help. 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And I think it sets you up really well as part of your project planning process. 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
2: 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So it's 2:58 in the morning. So that's why I'm a little bit late. So right. I'm sorry.
0: James, well, if one of you could be here. I thought you were back from Mexico. That's what I led to believe, but clearly not.
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0: 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Managing waste across Oxfordshire for over 50 years.
1: Friday afternoon, slow stuff on the A34 northbound. If you're getting on at sort of Pear Tree, at about 5-6 minutes up towards Weston on the Green and Junction 9, there's about a minute's worth of delays. On the M40 heading northbound, once you get on there, slowing up, of course, on the A40 westbound through Ensham and Cassington and through Burford westbound too. If you know any different or can help us out, 0865 346 333 or studio at getradio.co.uk.

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2: 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And it seems a very friendly local music scene that we've got in terms of people being there for each other. It astounds me how many people are out there writing songs that we don't know about yet, and that's the exciting thing. 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
11: West Oxfordshire Council remains under no overall control, with the Lib Dems and Labour losing seats to gains by the Conservatives and Reform. Labour have lost Oxford, which is now under no overall control. Sir Keir Starmer insists he's going nowhere as Labour digest disastrous local election results. The party's lost hundreds of seats across the country. The PM admits people want change.
12: Let me be clear, these are really tough results. I'm not going to sugarcoat it. And we have lost brilliant Labour representatives, people who put so much into their communities, so much into our party and our movement. And the voters have sent a message about the pace of change, how they want their lives improved.
11: As Labour lose almost 400 seats, Reform UK have gained almost 600. Its leader Nigel Farage is delighted.
13: It can't continue to be a fluke or a protest vote. I would honestly say you're witnessing an historic shift in British politics. This is now the most national of all parties. We're competitive in the north of Scotland. We're competitive in every part of the country. And we're here to stay.
11: It's also been a good day for the Greens. They've snatched the mayor of Hackney away from Labour. Leader Zach Polanski says the country's clearly rejected Labour and the Prime Minister.
14: My message to Keir Starmer is

0: needs to go, but I don't think that's my message. I think that's the country's message. We've seen for a long time now his popularity has been going, and he's lost the trust of the country. And to see a Labour minister today saying that they don't just respond to the mood of the country, they stick to the plan, feels very misjudged.
1: 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I'm Andy Hoyle.
2: Just gone 4 o'clock, and guess what? Your weekend starts here. Hopefully your working week is nearly done and dusted, and we've got the latest on the roads for you coming up soon. We'll have a look at a quick quiz or two at 4:30 and 5:30. The Get Downs, Four Decades, Party Anthems. We'll bring on the weekend from 6 tonight. It's all here. Let's crack on. Welcome.

You had to make your arse and shine. That is a misheard lyric, I'd say, in the Taylor Swift song there. And that's Opalite. It's the Get Home Friday afternoon. This is Get Radio between now and 7 then. We've got Late on the Roads coming up soon. But now, let's crack on with a song written by Neil Diamond in the early 70s, but made famous in the 80s. It's UB40.

Kate Nash, Foundations. This is Get Radio. Don't forget, of course, next month now, the Whitney Music Festival is on the 12th and 13th of June, of course, and on the 11th of June, the Thursday night, is their inaugural comedy night for the festival. And you can grab tickets through Lone Wolf Comedy. Just search for that and you'll find it at the 11th of June in the Big Top at the Whitney Music Festival. Be a great night. Get yourself down there. We'll see you there. Here's Arrested Development.

0: and Mr. Wendell on the Get Home. It's Get Ready, a Friday afternoon after a four-day working week. We're back on Weekend Breakfast, myself and Rich, tomorrow morning between 9 and 11, and on Sunday as well, so make sure you join us for that. In the meantime, the weather details for the weekend coming up after this.
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2: It's not looking too bad out there, to be brutally honest. Yes, there is traffic in North Oxford around Wolvercote, Cutsoe and Headington as well. Southern Bypass is slow towards Littlemore. There are delays, of course. There are on the A40 westbound of around 9 minutes through Cassington and Ensham. Busy but moving covers the A34. It's always slow, isn't it, on a Friday. 3 minutes worth of delays from Pear Tree up towards Junction 9. If you know any different or can help us out, 0865 346 333 or studio at getradio.co.uk.

0: Alex Warren, and it's Fever Dream. On the Get Home, it's Get Radio Friday afternoon. Bring on your weekend. The weather for the weekend, by the way, is not too bad. It's a sort of mixture of sunshine and showers. More sunny bits in the morning, showers in the afternoon tomorrow, but a very warm temperature tomorrow, 21 degrees. Gets a bit cooler on Sunday with a bit more cloud cover and some showers around, but mostly dry in the morning as well. So cloudy in 16 and sunny in 21 tomorrow.
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It's Texas, it's Inner Smile on the Get Home, it's Get Radio Friday afternoon. It's Friday. And of course, Sir David Attenborough is 100 years old today. So I thought we'd do a quick quiz around Sir David's life. And you may not know this, you may have picked it up in the newspapers today, in some of the news that's been going around about Sir David reaching the grand old age of 100. And so therefore, what was his first TV show and what year do you think it was? So have a little guess. And what was the name of his first TV show where he first put his face on the television? Answer before 5 this afternoon.

What the Mooners, Shut Up and Dance on the Get Home. It's Get Radio. I hope you enjoyed Al Murray last night, by the way. All You Need Is Gov. He was at the New Theatre last night. Things happening this weekend. We've got a band called Beaker, which I love the name of that band. Beaker's playing at the Jericho Tavern, and the Daisies too there tonight from 7:30. And the George Street Comedy Club is on as well. The Wigan Pen, of course, on George Street in the centre of Oxford. That starts 8 till 10 tonight. Matt Ford, Defying Calamity, funny guy, is on at the North Wall from 7:30 tonight. We're getting you home. Get Radio. It's Martha and the Muffins.

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Zara Larsson and the Midnight Sun on the Get Home and Get Radio. This Sunday, by the way, if you love your covers bands, then one of the best covers bands are the Eagles. We'll be performing at the New Theatre on Sunday night. The Illegal Eagles from 7:30 at the New Theatre. And apparently, not seen them, but they're really, really good, according to several family members. I've just avoided them over the years. This is my... Not the family members. Here's my...

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0: Harry Styles, late night talking on the Get Home. It's Get Radio. This is Trev, Friday afternoon. Sir David Attenborough's birthday today. What was his first TV show and what year did it air? That's the quick quiz question this half hour. Let's do this on your way home.
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2: The A40 is slow westbound and eastbound, really. So let's deal with westbound. 10 minutes worth of delays and 5 minutes worth of delays eastbound. It's all around Incham, of course it is. Northern bypass around Wolvercombe Cutslow is slow. There's probably 3 or 4 minutes worth of delays as you head westbound there as well. If you know any different or can help us out, 0865 346 333 or studio@getradio.co.uk.
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Bananarama and Venus on the Get Home. It's Get Radio. This is Trev on this Friday afternoon. So Sir David Attenborough, his first TV show all those many, many years ago was in fact in 1954. And the answer was Zoo Quest. A groundbreaking show combined studio footage and on-location filming. And when you think back in 1954, that was groundbreaking. Filming in Sierra Leone, documenting the wildlife, and that launched his career in 1954. Without Zoo Quest, we may not have the legend that is Sir David Attenborough in our lives like we know him. There we go. So, happy birthday, Sir David, today. Here's Ray. Where is my husband?

0: The Three Horseshoes Charity Football Tournament on Sunday the 31st of May in aid of the charity Deborah, with an Oxford United Legends team and footballing greats such as Matt Letizier, Graham Souness and Dean Saunders and many more all involved. 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
8: In the local elections, Labour have lost Oxford, which is now under no overall control. Labour lost 5 seats and the Greens gained 5. West Oxfordshire Council remains under no overall control, as does Cherwell. The Prime Minister insists he's not going to walk away after the biggest Labour defeat at the local elections in decades. Sir Keir Starmer says people expect more.
9: We haven't done enough to convince people that things can improve, their lives can get better, the hope. And I'm not going to walk away from that challenge.
8: The Conservatives have also suffered major losses, with 327 of their seats gone. Lib Dems have had a good set of results, with currently almost 500 seats. Leader Ed Davey says the country has sent a clear message.
10: They don't want more of Labour. Labour has let them down deeply. But they have turned in some parts of the country to populist parties. But I don't think the change that the populists are offering is the change that our country needs, or the change that millions of people actually want.
8: The Greens have also made major gains, and their big result has been snatching away the mayoralty of Hackney from Labour. The winning candidate is Zoe Garbutt.
11: Hackney deserves better. I don't want to tweak around the edges. I'm going to change the system. That's why you've elected me to lead the fight back here in Hackney. This campaign has never just been about the Green Party. Countless people, movements, organisations, parties and communities have come together to make this change possible.
8: That's the latest from Get Radio News. I'm Andy Hoyle.
12: We are getting you home on a Friday afternoon. This is Get Radio. In an hour's time, by the way, the Get Downs will be here. 1 hour of pure bangers for your weekends. We've also got the latest on the roads. Another quick quiz for you at 5:30 that I think will feature Sir David Attenborough on his 100th birthday. Another quiz question about him. And up next,

Louis Capaldi and his cats, which apparently feature in the video. I didn't know that. And Stay Love and Louis Capaldi on the Get Home. It's Get Radio. This is Trev on this Friday afternoon. Terry Christian's birthday today, along with Sir David Attenborough. Today was the day as well that the Thames Barrier was first opened in 1984, which again has helped us out massively here in Oxfordshire. And here's Ricky.

Shakira, and of course, Those Hips Don't Lie on the Get Home. It's Get Radio Friday afternoon. We're back on Weekend Breakfast, myself and Rich, from 9 to 11 tomorrow morning. And of course, don't forget, it's next month, the Whitney Music Festival, the 12th and 13th of June. But on the 11th of June, they got their inaugural comedy night. The Lone Wolf Comedy Night is on Thursday, the 11th of June. Just Google it, you'll find it, and grab a ticket for a night that I think will be very popular this year and going forward as well to extend the festival over the weekend. Love it. Right, Doctor and the Medic, Spirit in the Sky on the Get Home. It's Get Radio.

0: Dr. Ammo's Medics, Spirit in the Sky on the Get Home. It's Get Radio Friday afternoon. This is Trev. Of course, we've got the latest on the roads now, the weather details coming up for the weekend, and we'll throw another quick quiz in, probably about Sir David Attenborough, in the next 15 minutes after this.
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2: The A40 is slow westbound and eastbound, really. So let's deal with westbound, 10 minutes worth of delays and 5 minutes worth of delays eastbound. It's all around Incham, of course it is. Northern bypass around Wolvercombe Cut Slow is slow. There's probably 3 or 4 minutes worth of delays as you head westbound there as well. If you know any different, or can help us out, 0865 346 333 or studio at getradio.co.uk.

0: Mark Smith, Noel Horan, and Drive Safe on the Get Home. 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The weekend looks all right in terms of weather. Every day it's improved the forecast for this weekend, and tomorrow's nice. Nice and sunny when you wake up in the morning. 21 the high tomorrow. A dry day, and Sunday too. Cloudy, with a maybe sort of the odd spot of rain around, but mostly pretty good, with a high of 15 on Sunday as well. So not bad for the weekend. A nice day tomorrow. 21 the high tomorrow.
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Well, that's a tune. Tell it, Dane, tell it to my heart. On Friday afternoon on Geek at Home, it's Get Radio right across Oxfordshire with Trev hanging around with you until 7 this evening. By the way, I saw a lovely sign on the A34 this morning as you go down from Junction 9 towards Pear Tree. And one of the bridges had a sheet on there with a handwritten note in quite large letters, "Will you be my girlfriend?" I said, "No, I can't, no. I'm married, unfortunately." But anyway, so whoever that is, that's very funny. First one I've seen in that kind. A34, Junction 9.

Bruno Mars and Uptown Funk on the Get Home. It's Get Radio Friday afternoon. Okay, quick quiz time for you. And we promised you that we'd do a Sir David Attenborough quick quiz to mull it over in your brain between now and six tonight. So, in a previous life, before broadcast came along and journalism for Sir David Attenborough, he was in one of the armed services. But which part of the military was he in? That's your first part. And second part is, when was he knighted? But he's been knighted twice. So, what year was he first knighted? Answer before six. And you may want to pick that up with a lot of news around Sir David Attenborough today and this week too. You may want to pick those little snippets up in the news, but can you remember them? Which armed service was he in? And what year was he first knighted? Answer next half an hour. Let's get ready. We've come

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This is the Get Home and Get Radio. This is Trev on this Friday afternoon. Bring on your weekend. That's what we say. George Street Comedy Club tonight, Wigan Pen. That's between 8 and 10 this evening. Then lots going on this weekend in terms of things to go and do. Like there's the Swing into Spring tomorrow. That's Lindy Hop Dancers between 11 and 1 at the West Oxford Community Centre on the Botley Road tomorrow. And if you've got events happening in your neck of the woods, we'd love to know about it. Get radio.co.uk. Drop us an email there, please. Thank you very much. And the winner of the best named band of the week on the show is a band playing Sunday night at the Billingdon down the Cowley Road. They're called Deerhoof, which we love. So Deerhoof, along with Gimmick, are playing at the Billingdon on Sunday night from a 7. Deerhoof. I imagine they'll be quite loud and metalish. Right, here's Roachford on the Get Home, Get Radio.

0: It's Roachford, it's Cuddly Toy on the Get Home. It's Get Radio, Friday afternoon. This is Trev. Today, by the way, is No Socks Day. So if you're not wearing socks today, then you're well in today. World Donkey Day. So a donkey without any socks on is going to get double points for that. And also, it's White Lotus Day today, which I thought was a move in yoga, but I'm told differently. Some things happening today. But the answer for the quick quiz coming up. When was the first year that Sir David Attenborough was first knighted? He'd been knighted twice. And which part of the military service was he in before broadcasting and becoming a journalist? That's your quick quiz on Sir David Attenborough's 100th birthday today.
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0: The Pussycat Dolls and Doncha on the Get Home. It's Get Radio. Okay, answer for the quick quiz. So David Attenborough's 100th birthday today, and we're honouring him with the quick quizzes for you this afternoon. So which military service was he serving in before he became a broadcast journalist? And he was in the Royal Navy service, so if you said that, well done. And which year was he first knighted? Knighted twice, actually. First in 1985, then they got him along again in 2022. So 1985 was the answer you were looking for. Well done if you got that right. You know your Sir David Attenborough stuff tonight. And of course, there's a big concert at the Royal Albert Hall this evening, which is on the TV tonight from 8:30. Right, the Get Downs are on the way. Next 10 minutes, four decades of party anthems to bring on your Oxfordshire weekend. It's happening next.
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2: It's heavy traffic on the A40 east and westbound. It's all around sort of Barnard Gate and Ensham. There's about 10 minutes worth of delays in both directions around there. It's really where most of the traffic is. Everything else across the county seems to be pretty good, to be honest. 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

It is the Rembrandts. I'll be there for you on the Get Home. It's Get Radio. We're heading for 6 o'clock. And that means we'll, of course, bring on four decades of party anthems on the Get Downs. But we'll chill you out before that. Sing out loud to Sienna Spiro and Die on This Hill. Get Radio. It's the Get Home.

0: Come and join Whitney Music Festival and Get Radio on the Lees, celebrating 20 years of this wonderful festival in Whitney. 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
8: In the local elections, Labour have lost Oxford, which is now under no overall control. Labour lost 5 seats and the Greens gained 5. West Oxfordshire Council remains under no overall control, as does Cherwell.
9: You're witnessing an historic shift in British politics, and we're here to stay.
10: I'm not going to sugarcoat it. It's a really tough result, and I'm not going to walk away from that.
8: Two leaders, two very different stories. Reform UK's Nigel Farage, the clear winner as his party secure more than 900 council seats in England. The Prime Minister, though, licking his wounds as Labour lose almost 700. Green Party leader Zach Polanski says the country has sent a clear message.
11: My message to Keir Starmer is that he needs to go, but I don't think that's my message. I think that's the country's message. We've seen for a long time now his popularity has been going and he's lost the trust of the country. And to see a Labour minister today saying that they don't just respond to the mood of the country, they stick to the plan, feels very misjudged.
8: The big win for the Greens was a decisive victory in Hackney's mayoral election. Liberal Democrats have also had a good set of results and are the second biggest party in England after Reform. Labour's disappointment, though, is being shared by the Conservatives, who've also lost more than 400 of their seats. But leader Kemi Badenoch is remaining optimistic.
12: The Conservatives are coming back. I promised to renew this party. I said that we were going to rebuild after our worst defeat ever, and we can see the

0: signs of renewal everywhere that we are standing.
1: That's the latest from Get Radio News. I'm Andy Hoyle.
2: Evening, just gone six on your way home across Oxfordshire, or whatever you're up to, welcome to the Get Downs. These are four decades of party anthems that we mark our weekend, the start of it every Friday from six. We've got a Flawless coming up in the next 10 minutes, and some big tunes from the 80s, and yeah, four decades party anthems. Starts off with

Friday night, John Summit, of course, and Chica 305 on the Get Downs. Four decades party anthems. Now this. We go back in time. Steve Silk Hurley, Jack Your Body. Woo!

0: leave, your entrance is grand. 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They answer to your beck and call. You're flawless, after all.
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2: Still busy in both directions around Ensham on the A40, fairly understandable. And still slow around North Oxford, Wolvecote and Cutstone roundabout, certainly if you're heading westbound through there. Everything else looking good. 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

Trey Reynolds. That's Don't Go on the Get Downs. Four decades party anthems on a Friday night. It just got a bit better in my head. SL2 on a ragga tip now.

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It's Eliza Rose, and of course, Down to the Bone, along with Josh Baker, Friday night. Thanks for your ears. Back with you on Weekend Breakfast tomorrow morning from 9 with Rich on Saturday and Sunday morning. See you tomorrow morning. Right. Wham-Doo Projects on the

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0: We're joined by Helen Joy of People Spark, Alan Smith of Your Business Mindset, and Alex Dean of The Bista Collection. So be sure to tune in to The Business Brunch this Sunday at 11 a.m. Get
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1: Hang on, who's the most famous person you've bumped into? When you say that, it sounds like you hang out in celebrity circles, but you don't, and you hardly ever meet anybody famous. I mean, who's the most famous person you weed next to?
2: 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I go up them and strike conversations rather than meeting them in toilets.
1: I find that it breaks the ice when you meet them in a toilet. Weekend.

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1: Have very clear mission and values and make sure that they filter out throughout your entire business. 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And if you do that and you're very clear, then, you know, the people that interact with your brand will also do the same. Yeah.

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6: Nigel Farage has been holding a victory rally after Reform UK took more than 1,000 seats in the local elections. He's addressed a crowd in Chelmsford after Labour had the worst set of results in decades.
7: We fought this election campaign on a big national slogan. It said, vote, reform and...
8: get Starmer out!
7: And I tell you what, he'll be gone by the middle of the summer, the most unpatriotic, worst, least prepared Prime Minister we've ever seen in this country, and we will have seen the back of him. We should be proud of that as well.
6: Meanwhile, Cabinet Ministers are rallying around the PM as calls for him to quit intensify. In Wales, Labour's lost control of the Senate, and First Minister Eleanor Morgan has been forced to quit after losing her seat. The Conservatives have had significant losses, losing almost 500 seats. The Greens and Lib Dems both made gains. And in Scotland, SNP leader John Swinney kept his seat and is confident his party will be the biggest. That's the latest from Radio News Hub. I'm David Hall.
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Banging, full of big, big 80s songs.

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1: 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And to do that, we're joined by Helen Joy of PeopleSpark, Alan Smith of Your Business Mindset, and Alex Dean of The Bicester Collection. 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
1: Love a proper 90s throwback? The Totally 90s Festival is coming to Cutslow and Sunnymead Park on Saturday the 30th and Sunday the 31st of May, bringing a full weekend of music, retro gaming, rides, food and family fun. Expect a huge tribute act celebrating artists like The Prodigy, Eminem, Foo Fighters and more. Plus all the nostalgic vibes from one of the best decades. Just search Totally 90s Festival Oxford to grab your tickets. And if you're organising an event, tell us about it. We'll tell Oxfordshire free of charge on the radio. 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
1: with Rich Mayo. Of course, when they're doing these things, it would be nice to see. I mean, they have done other external facing events, but I think it would be really a big challenge for them to try and do something out in the community. But I definitely think there's scope for them to do something, yeah.
2: Yeah, I mean, instantly, the human fruit machine, you got Chloe here singing. I mean, it's like the return of Britain's Got Talent. It's brilliant. Yeah.
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